defenses, protecting our interests, afraid to be weak. So what do we do when we're only human?

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1: 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Anybody ready to worship tonight? Come on.